And I touched your face, narcotic mindful lace, Mary Jane. And I called your name like an addicted to cocaine, calls all the stuff you'd rather blame. And I

0: 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Antenne Landau.
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besten Hits aller Zeiten. Antenne, shine bright like a diamond. Shine bright like a diamond.